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0: Classic Hits 99.3 with 38 Special, Hold On Loosely. 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Good advice from way back when. How you doing tonight? I'm Ray. 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
4: Here's your forecast for Classic Hits WKYH. For the overnight hours, we'll see mostly cloudy skies, slight chance of a stray shower here and there. Lows will be in the mid-60s. For Monday, we'll see mostly clear sunny skies, highs will be in the upper 70s. And for Monday night, we'll see mostly clear skies, lows will be in the mid-50s. That's your forecast for Classic Hits, 99.3 WKYH.
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0: And the money for nothing and the chicks for free. Dire Straits and a little help from Sting here on the Classic Hit Station. Sunday night with Ray, winding down the weekend with another hour of great songs to kick it off. Got it, well, Billy Idol on the way. Gonna yell like a rebel coming up.
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5: WKYH. Here's your forecast for Classic Hits WKYH. For the overnight hours, we'll see mostly cloudy skies, slight chance of a stray shower here and there. Lows will be in the mid-60s. For Monday, we'll see mostly clear sunny skies, highs will be in the upper 70s. And for Monday night, we'll see mostly clear skies, lows will be in the mid-50s. That's your forecast for Classic Hits, 99.3 WKYH.
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Classic hit from the 1970s, it's Bad Finger on your Classic Hit Station. I'm Ray Michaels, just underway with another hour of great songs for Sunday night. Let's get busy and at work with the men down under.

0: Johnny Iris Aaliyah here on the Classic Hit Station. Got another great song called Love is Like a Rock. Remember that? It's Ray with you here, hanging out on Sunday night, getting ready for another hour of Classic Hits to put on your radio. We'll start it up with a Cure on the way next.
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6: Here's your forecast for Classic Hits WKYH. For the overnight hours, we'll see mostly cloudy skies, slight chance of a stray shower here and there. Lows will be in the mid-60s. For Monday, we'll see mostly clear sunny skies. Highs will be in the upper 70s. And for Monday night, we'll see mostly clear skies. Lows will be in the mid-50s. That's your forecast for Classic Hits, 99.3 WKYH.
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0: Soft Cell and a great song from the 1980s. Kind of a, it's actually a medley of two tunes. Tainted Love and Baby, Where Did Our Love Go? It's Ray with you here on the radio. And yeah, I like doing those two for ones for you whenever I can. We're in the final countdown of the weekend. Got a great song from Europe coming up and the Dave Matthews Band.
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2: Here's your forecast for Classic Hits WKYH. For the overnight hours, we'll see mostly cloudy skies, slight chance of a stray shower here and there. Lows will be in the mid-60s. For Monday, we'll see mostly clear sunny skies, highs will be in the upper 70s. And for Monday night, we'll see mostly clear skies, lows will be in the mid-50s. That's your forecast for Classic Hits, 99.3 WKYH.
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4: Here's your forecast for Classic Hits WKYH. For the overnight hours, we'll see mostly cloudy skies, slight chance of a stray shower here and there. Lows will be in the mid-60s. For Monday, we'll see mostly clear sunny skies. Highs will be in the upper 70s. And for Monday night, we'll see mostly clear skies. Lows will be in the mid 50s. That's your forecast for Classic Hits, 99.3 WKYH.
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0: Queen Bohemian Rhapsody, number one music for you. Stick around, more great music on the other side. It was the title track from the album Breakfast in America for Supertramp. Also, that other band from Boston, next.
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1: I'm Sue Gossman. President Trump downplaying the threat of artificial intelligence after Anthropic researcher Jacob Coxon quit, citing concerns that AI could cause human extinction in the years ahead.
2: It's going to be more good than bad, but by a lot.
3: But I've said it from the beginning.
2: Whoever wins AI, and we're leading by a lot. Whoever wins AI wins.
1: There have been several reports of AI systems escaping containment during testing. On Sunday, House Speaker Mike Johnson told CNN he wants AI leaders to meet with Congress. Tensions ramping up in the Middle East amid the latest threats from Iran and its proxies.
4: It's not just in Saudi Arabia where they had to shut down the east-to-west crude oil pipeline, but also in the Strait of Hormuz, where overnight yet another vessel was targeted by the IRGC with an unknown projectile.
1: Fox's Trey Yingst reporting. 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

0: Smashing Pumpkins. And speaking about pumpkins, it's right about this time to do some of that pumpkin picking and cider sipping. Halloween's, what, about 6 weeks away, don't you know?
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0: Black Velvet, if you please. Atlanta Miles, Bob Worthington here. More great music near, including some great music from the Rolling Stones. Also, the biggest, baddest, and best for Toto.
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4: Here's your forecast for Classic Hits WKYH. For the overnight hours, we'll see mostly cloudy skies, slight chance of a stray shower here and there. Lows will be in the mid-60s. For Monday, we'll see mostly clear sunny skies, highs will be in the upper 70s. And for Monday night, we'll see mostly clear skies, lows will be in the mid-50s. That's your forecast for Classic Hits, 99.3 WKYH.
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And that cigarette you're smoking, I'll scare you half to death.

0: That's Heaven from Live here on this Monday morning. Hope you're doing okay. Had a good weekend. Stand by. Got you ELO coming up next.
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4: This is Kentucky Farm Bureaus across Kentucky. The Senate Ag Committee failed to advance a farm bill to the full chamber before the summer break. KFB President Eddie Melton says this is a major setback.
5: We're about 3 years late on it right now, and it's disappointing that we couldn't get it across the finish line. You know, there's a lot of things that need to be finished up in this farm bill. You know, probably one of the most critical things right now that I see is probably those loan rates, getting those raised. We've talked about the balance sheet deterioration on a lot of farms, and I think raising those loan rates would help some, especially some of our younger farmers, but also, you know, some of us generational farmers too that try to get those loans up. But there's a lot of other things in there. It would be helpful to us, too.
4: Chairman John Bozeman says he will reconvene the committee and vote on the bill again next month. This is Across Kentucky.
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0: Great tune from Staying here on a Monday. It has been a while. It's going to be a while to the weekend. I have that feeling. I'm Kelly Randall sitting in with you on this Monday. We got Genesis coming up next.
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6: 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We trembled as a nation, trying to make sense of what would lead a group of people to commit such horrible atrocities. The barbarians showed just how fragile our civilization was, and just how easy it was to strike terror and steal our peace. That day, evil was on full display. But so was courage and sacrifice. Let us never forget those who sacrificed and what America stands for, and the courage and bravery that's cultivated here.
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1: News. I'm Gianna Gelosi. Tech CEOs pounding the table, issuing brake checks on AI.
2: Anthropic CEO Dario Mode made waves this weekend, speaking about AI's existential capabilities. Elon Musk posted in response a simple Dario is right. And then you have OpenAI Sam Altman. He says, we welcome a federal framework that sets consistent safety requirements for frontier AI. Altman adding this morning that one major issue with the speed of development is one nation holding too much power over it.
1: Fox's Alexandria Hoff. President Trump went to Ireland revealing plans to remove a 10% tariff on Irish whiskey.
3: Most European goods are under 15% tariffs as a result of a trade deal that the EU and the US struck last year. The carve-out for Irish whiskey highlighting the overall positive nature of this visit, even though the president did make waves by saying he'd like to see Irish reunification.
1: Fox's Madeline Rivera. 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
4: With news, I'm Jamie Johnson. The Senate reconvenes today, and it remains to be seen if Senator Mitch McConnell will also be returning to Capitol Hill. McConnell has been absent from the Senate since June, when he was hospitalized following a fall and diagnosed with pneumonia. A Wolf County man has been sentenced to 11 years in federal prison for his role in a methamphetamine distribution conspiracy involving three eastern Kentucky counties. Clyde Rudy Endicott, 55, of Hazel Green, pleaded guilty to conspiracy to distribute 500 grams or more of methamphetamine. Federal prosecutors say the conspiracy operated from 2023 through July of 2025 in Wolf, Breathitt, and Magoffin counties. U.S. District Judge Karen Caldwell sentenced Endicott to 132 months in federal prison, followed by 5 years of supervised release. And a pair of hikers were rescued Saturday evening from the Red River Gorge after they were stranded on a cliff. The Wolf County Search and Rescue Team received a call around 7:30 p.m. to help two hikers who had hiked up Cloud Splitter in Red River Gorge. The hikers used a hand line that someone else placed to climb up to the cliff. While they were at the top of the cliff, the hand line was removed without their knowledge, leaving them stranded. Crews used a belay to reach the hikers and lowered them to safety at the base of the cliff. With this news update, I'm Jamie Johnson. In local funeral announcements, services for Doris Jean Thompson, 84, of Webb, West Virginia, who passed away Thursday. Services today at 1 at the Webb Free Will Baptist Church, with burial in the Webb Cemetery. Crum Funeral Home and care of the arrangements. Services for Brenda G. Salyers, 85, of Williamsport, who passed away Thursday. Services today at 2 at the Phelps and Son Funeral Home, with burial in the Johnson County Memorial Cemetery. Phelps and Son Funeral Home and care of the arrangements. Services for Hurl Eugene Skaggs, 73, of Blaine, who passed away Friday. Graveside services Wednesday at noon at the Apple Tree Cemetery in Blaine. Visitation after 5 p.m. Tuesday at Phelps and Son Funeral Home. Funeral services for Carla K. Childers, 65, of Lexington, who passed away Saturday. A celebration of life will be Friday at 1 at the Phelps and Son Funeral Home. Arrangements for Clyde Castle, 79, of River, who passed away on Sunday, are incomplete and will be announced later by the Jones-Preston Funeral Home. And arrangements for Gary Ratliff, 75, of Denver, who passed away Saturday, are incomplete and will be announced later by the Phelps and Son Funeral Home. Sunshine, blue skies, and a high around 80 today. Tonight, mostly clear, at nighttime low in the mid-50s. On Tuesday, continued sunny, a little warmer, a daytime high pushing 90. Wednesday and Thursday, continued sunny and hot, and a high near 90. So it looks like a dry week for the most part. 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

David Bowie was a dancing fool in those days. Big record for him. I'm Kelly Randall. Good Monday morning to you. Here we are with Matchbox 20.

0: Maybe it's just me that Billy Squire's music sounds better and better every year we go by. I don't know what it is. Lonely as a Night. Great tune here on this Monday. Good morning to you. How about some John Mellencamp? Got him. Coming up next.
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7: Sunshine, blue skies, and a high around 80 today. Tonight, mostly clear, a nighttime low in the mid-50s. On Tuesday, continued sunny, a little warmer, a daytime high pushing 90. Wednesday and Thursday, continued sunny and hot, and a high near 90. So looks like a dry week for the most part. 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

0: Toad, the wet sprocket, walking on the ocean here on this Monday. All right, standing by. I pulled out some Aerosmith, and we've got you too. It's all coming up right after this.
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2: The Cincinnati Bengals opened up the season with a victory yesterday at home as the Bengals outscored the Tampa Bay Buccaneers 33-27. Chase Brown ran for 56 yards and a touchdown. Joe Burrow, 254 passing yards and a touchdown in the season-opening victory. Cincinnati Reds yesterday, winners over the Brewers in Milwaukee, 4-3. The Reds had 8 hits in the victory. Brandon Williamson got the win. He's now 4-4. Reds improved to 70-79. On the NASCAR Cup Series yesterday, Kyle Larson was the winner in Illinois. Alex Bowman was second, and Joey Logano was third. William Byron and Ross Chastain rounded out the top five.
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0: That'll get you up and moving here on a Monday. It is U2 and Pride in the Name of Love. We're going to keep the rock and roll going for a little bit of Cars right after this.
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5: Sunshine, blue skies, and a high around 80 today. Tonight, mostly clear, a nighttime low in the mid-50s. On Tuesday, continued sunny, a little warmer, a daytime high pushing 90. Wednesday and Thursday, continued sunny and hot, and a high near 90. So, looks like a dry week for the most part. 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
1: I'm Therese Crowley. President Trump returns from his Irish golf and diplomacy trip with a gift of Irish whiskey, tariff-free, dropping the U.S. tariff. But back in the USA, he's got something to do about the price of diesel that's shot up to $6.23 a gallon, 33 cents from a week ago, says AAA, calling on Ukraine's President Zelensky to pause strikes on Russian diesel refineries.
2: A lot of the diesel oil comes, and that's the one where there's a big up. It comes from Russia. And the Russia plants are being hit by Ukraine.
1: But oil supplies also at risk from Houthi rebels hitting a Saudi oil pipeline. In a meeting between Iran's oil neighbors on shipping through the Strait of Hormuz has been called off. Travel Pirates finds domestic vacation demand jumped over 34%. Spots like Las Vegas, D.C. and national parks trumping international travel. 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
3: Sunshine, blue skies, and a high around 80 today. Tonight, mostly clear, a nighttime low in the mid-50s. On Tuesday, continued sunny, a little warmer, a daytime high pushing 90. Wednesday and Thursday, continued sunny and hot, and a high near 90. So looks like a dry week for the most part. 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

0: That's a beautiful song. Makes me want to extend the weekend and go back to bed. I love it. I hope you're up and moving, though, on this Monday. I'm Kelly Randall. Good to have you along. We got Bon Jovi and Pat Benatar for you coming up next.
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0: Pat Benatar, she and her guitar playing husband still out touring. You gotta love that. She's got the energy. That is heartbreaker. Happy Monday morning to you. We're going to do some Jay Giles Band right after this.
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4: Sunshine, blue skies, and a high around 80 today. Tonight, mostly clear, a nighttime low in the mid-50s. On Tuesday, continued sunny, a little warmer, a daytime high pushing 90. Wednesday and Thursday, continued sunny and hot, and a high near 90. So looks like a dry week for the most part. 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
2: Pushing back on a push to slow down AI. I'm Dave Anthony, Fox News. President Trump says we can put up guardrails, but as Fox's Alexandria Hoff reports, he's worried about losing the race developing artificial intelligence to China.
3: Any control that we could have had over a responsible future will have been lost. He spoke about this while in Ireland, then again aboard Air Force One.
4: It's going to be more good than bad, but by a lot. And I've said it from the beginning. Whoever wins AI, and we're leading by a lot. Whoever wins AI wins.
3: Well, several big names in AI development have been on a messaging campaign arguing that if systems are allowed to become too powerful, pushing out human control, then it doesn't matter if it was built in Silicon Valley or Beijing, the model will override everyone.
5: I would say it's a warning sign. It's a warning sign that we need to slow down.
2: That's Anthropic CEO Dario Amodei on CBS Sunday Morning. The president also said on Air Force One last night before returning to Washington, he's worried about diesel, which hit a new record high price this morning, $6.23 per gallon, according to AAA. He's urging Ukraine's president to stop bombing Russian diesel facilities in their war.
4: Diesel is being driven up by the fact that it's having a hard time coming out of Russia. And that's a case that hurts the world. We got to stop.
2: Oil prices are also up more than 3% this morning as Iran-backed Houthi militants continue to disrupt oil shipping around the Red Sea after also damaging an oil pipeline in Saudi Arabia. Meanwhile, a meeting between Iran and Oman discussing Strait of Hormuz shipping was postponed. And Fox's Steve Harrigan reports from Tel Aviv.
6: More violence over the weekend. Saturday, Iranian officials say one of their commercial vessels was hit by a projectile. U.S. CENTCOM says since their blockade began, they have turned around more than 100 Iranian vessels.
2: President Trump's lost in court again, trying to restrict mail-in voting. Another federal judge blocks his executive order that would implement ballot requirements for the Postal Service. America's listening to Fox News.
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7: 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Just click listen, then swipe right and hear the latest news updates on your time. 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
2: The AI concern could bring tech stocks down. NASDAQ futures are dropping this morning more than 400 points. Dow futures also down about 175 as the market also awaits on the Fed as Chairman Kevin Warsh and Fed policymakers meet tomorrow and Wednesday assessing the economy.
11: The Federal Reserve's Open Markets Committee will consider adjusting interest rates this week. Some are anticipating a hike. National Economic Council Director Kevin Hassett on Fox News Sunday said the president doesn't plan to influence this decision.
12: If it's a rate hike, the president will, I'm sure he's not going to be super happy about it, but he will defend the independence of Kevin Warsh above all.
11: Hassett did say if it were him, because the momentum of inflation has dropped, he'd be hesitant to increase the rate. Gernal Scott, Fox News.
2: On Sunday Night Football, a giant loss for the Cowboys. New York beat Dallas 28-20. Earlier, Detroit beat New Orleans in overtime, and the Bears made history.
13: Swift breaks through and breaks free. Icing on a season-opening cake for Chicago.
2: The Bears beat the Carolina Panthers 59-37 on Fox, the highest-scoring Week 1 NFL game ever. Derrick Henry also made history, scoring three times, leading Baltimore past Indianapolis 41-23. Henry moves up to third place in all-time rushing touchdowns. The NASCAR Cup playoff race went to overtime at Gateway in Illinois.
13: Kyle Larson goes back to victory lane and wins Worldwide Technology Raceway.
14: On USA Sports, Larson gets a block from his teammate Bowman and takes a checkered flag for his first win since May 11th of last year. That moves him up to second place in the standings with eight races to go, just 9 points behind regular season champion Denny Hamlin, who finished ninth. Greg Thompson, Fox News.
2: At tennis's U.S. Open, Alexander Zverev beat Ben Shelton. Shelton was trying to become the first American man to win the U.S. Open in 23 years. I'm Dave Anthony. This is Fox News.
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0: 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That's a Dairy Queen of Paintsville.
1: This is Kentucky Farm Bureau's Across Kentucky. The Senate Ag Committee failed to advance a farm bill to the full chamber before the summer break. KFB President Eddie Melton says this is a major setback.
2: We're about 3 years late on it right now, and it's disappointing that we couldn't get it across the finish line. You know, there's a lot of things that need to be finished up in this farm bill. You know, probably one of the most critical things right now that I see is probably those loan rates, getting those raised. We've talked about the balance sheet deterioration on a lot of farms, and I think raising those loan rates would help some, especially some of our younger farmers, but also, you know, some of us generational farmers too, that try to get those loans up. But there's a lot of other things in there that would be helpful to us too.
1: Chairman John Bozeman says he will reconvene the committee and vote on the bill again next month. This is Across Kentucky.
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5: News. I'm Therese Crowley. Now in future worries, Vice President Vance addressing AI doomers on a campaign swing to Olathe, Kansas.
6: It's something that we're concerned by, but we want to make sure that we actually regulate smartly, and we're thoughtful about the risk here. So there are obviously risks to AI. There are some benefits to AI.
5: Four AI leaders agree we should pace the frontier. The price of diesel up to $6.23 a gallon, says AAA. The president calls on Ukraine to stop hitting Russian diesel oil refineries, while the Iran-backed Houthis threaten Saudi Arabia's oil pipeline. Interior Secretary Burgum at the G20 Energy Summit in Houston tells Fox we've got options.
7: Venezuelan crude flowing now today, you know, to the Gulf of America coast refineries. It's just, let's remember, 9 months ago, that Venezuelan oil was flowing to China.
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8: Sunshine, blue skies, and a high around 80 today. Tonight, mostly clear, a nighttime low in the mid-50s. On Tuesday, continued sunny, a little warmer, a daytime high pushing 90. Wednesday and Thursday, continued sunny and hot, and a high near 90. So, looks like a dry week for the most part. 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

Christine McVie and Fleetwood Mac, and one of the most hopeful songs ever with Don't Stop that peaked at number 3. That's right. Don't you dare stop thinking about tomorrow. Hang in there. My name is Haynes Johns, and up next, setting a new NFL record for opening weekend. I'll have Who and How after Melody Tonight.

0: Classic Hits 99.3 WKYH. Hit number 2 for Melissa Etheridge, When Come to My Window, peaked at number 25. She'll be doing that live tomorrow night in Nashville as her tour continues. All the dates and locations at melissaetheridge.com. Well, hi, it's Haynes Challenge on your Monday. We thank you for including us in your day and setting a new NFL record yesterday for opening weekend. As much a football game as it was a track meet between the Chicago Bears and the Carolina Panthers, making NFL history the opening week game in Charlotte yesterday, a combined 96 points. The Bears winning 59-37, setting a league record for the most points ever scored in an opening week game and the most points the Bears have ever scored in a season opening game. So, but what are the most points ever scored in an NFL game? Glad you asked. That would be back in 1966, 113 total points between Washington with 72 and the New York Giants with 41. Wow, 113 total points. We'll see what happens tonight as the Broncos visit the Chiefs for Monday Night Football. 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
10: Sunshine, blue skies, and a high around 80 today. Tonight, mostly clear, a nighttime low in the mid-50s. On Tuesday, continued sunny, a little warmer, a daytime high pushing 90. Wednesday and Thursday, continued sunny and hot, and a high near 90. So looks like a dry week for the most part. 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
1: Gianna Gelosi, the White House is weighing in after leaders in AI call for a slowdown in the industry.
2: A strong and smart president is the only control or guardrails AI needs, President Trump says, pushing back on calls for slowing down the development of the technology. In a social media post, the president says there is a sick conspiracy going on against AI and data centers, and the only one happy about it is China. Aboard Air Force One, President Trump says he is not downplaying AI's risk.
3: You know, it's going to be more good than bad, but by a lot.
1: Fox's Jared Halpern. The Senate returns to work today, but will Mitch McConnell show up?
4: The Senate hasn't convened since early August. McConnell's been gone since mid-June. He was hospitalized after a fall. He also developed pneumonia.
1: It's Fox's Chad Pergram. Kentucky Governor Andy Beshear chastised McConnell for a lack of updates. America's listening to Fox News.
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Def Leppard finally getting their first number one with Love Bites. Well, hi, it's Haynes Johns, and up next, what's old is new again. 82 years later, I'll have a surprising what and how they can't make them fast enough. After Blink 182,

0: Classic Hits 99.3 WKYH, a song that peaked at number 4 for Eurythmics with Here Comes the Rain Again, that gave them their second consecutive top 5 hit. Well, hi, it's Hank Johns, and what's old is new again. Even 82 years later, the surprising what and how they can't make them fast enough. It's L.L. Bean's Boat and Tote Canvas Bag. Been around for nearly a century, but according to the company CEO, it's the best-selling product right now and keeps growing in popularity. It's saying it's having a moment, and it's been having a moment for quite a long time, according to Greg Elder, the CEO of L.L. Bean, and talking with NBC News over the weekend. He says that's part of our journey from being a small store to a billion-dollar business. He said that thing is a utility workhorse. First developed back in 1944, and originally called the L.L. Bean Ice Carrier, and designed to do exactly that, carry ice from the car to the ice chest. And the boat and tote was originally designed to withstand 500 pounds of weight, and is still built to those same standards. So the growing interest in the classic bag is a rising number thanks to TikTok posts about that bag. So the product has just doesn't have any show of slowing down. He says we can't build them fast enough. We keep adding capacity to our production lines. Currently, they make about a million of those bags each year. It's a tote bag, a beach bag, diaper bag, carry-on bag, whatever. He said it's weird that a product could be a utilitarian iconic workhorse and kind of increasingly, dare I say, become a fashion icon with the amount of people who now customize them. So last year, they monogrammed about 200,000 of those bags for customers. And Sean Gorman, who's the great-grandson of L.L. Bean's founder, says 80% of the bags sold are now embroidered. And you can even personalize them more with colors and charms. And if you happen to be in Maine, they also offer classes some evenings where you can paint your own tote and do creative treatments. So there you go, all from that 82-year-old bag from L.L. Bean, the Boat and Tote Canvas Bag. Who knew? Oh, and by the way, if you're wondering about L.L. Bean, Leon Wood Bean, the founder's name. Yeah, his middle name is Leon Wood, all one word. Interesting. Anyway, there you go. Now we know. Well, here for us, the Johnson County Public Library hosting a family fun day this Saturday, the 19th, between 11 and 1. It's a carnival spectacular theme with carnival games, face painting, and so much more. Can't beat the price. It's free, and everyone is welcome. Don't miss out this Saturday between 11 and 1. Up next is Tom Petty without the Heartbreakers after Culture Club and their first number one with Classic Hits 99.3 WKYH.
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10: Sunshine, blue skies, and a high around 80 today. Tonight, mostly clear, a nighttime low in the mid-50s. On Tuesday, continued sunny, a little warmer, a daytime high pushing 90. Wednesday and Thursday, continued sunny and hot, and a high near 90. So, looks like a dry week for the most part. 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

0: Classic Hits 99.3 WKYH. You either have Afterglow or you're preparing for the upcoming Friday. Or maybe both. That's even better, right? The Cure with Friday, I'm in Love. Or better yet, Every Day. But that's just me. Well, hi, it's Haynes Johns, and looks like Pop Rocks were ahead of their time and on target. You heard me, Pop Rocks. That's right. But why? And the hot new focus for the food industry is texture, having a crunchy, gooey moment in the food and beverage industry. Now, for many people, the way to a menu item or packaged snack feels in the mouth has become a big draw, as big as flavor, according to industry experts. So they say the importance of mouthfeel, that's right, mouthfeel, a food science term for oral sensation, inspiring new products like air-whipped iced espresso, Power Crunch, a wafer-like protein bar, Trolley Gummy Pops, which is a frozen but still soft and chewy treat, and texture has evolved from a complimentary feature to a defining aspect of food quality, reshaping how consumers evaluate food and make purchasing decisions. So the trend is global, by the way, like sprinkled foamies, a crunchy coating with a marshmallow center, even crookie, a crispy croissant with a melty chocolate chip cookie inside, and Nerds introducing Gummy Clusters, a sweet round gummy coated in crunchy Nerds candy. And Brock's planning to introduce jelly beans with a crunchy exterior for the upcoming Easter season for next year. They're saying that texture is one of the most powerful and yet somehow underrated parts of the food experience. It makes food more satisfying. But who knew? Mouthfeel. A new term for our vocabulary. Well, here for us, the Christian Appalachian Project hosting the Johnson County Hunger Walk this Thursday morning, the 17th, at Johnson Central High School on the walking track. So the Hunger Walk raises awareness and funds to help provide nutritious food for children, families, and seniors. Again, this Thursday morning between 9 and 11 at the Johnson Central High School walking track. Up next, the Cruisin' Song for the Man War after John Waite gets his first number one. 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
1: And here's Clark with the weather. 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
8: WKYH Weather. sunshine, blue skies, and a high around 80 today. Tonight, mostly clear, a nighttime low in the mid-50s. On Tuesday, continued sunny, a little warmer, a daytime high pushing 90. Wednesday and Thursday, continued sunny and hot, and a high near 90. So it looks like a dry week for the most part. 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

0: The cruising song for the band War with Low Rider that peaked at number 7. Well, hi, it's Haynes Johns. Happy Monday to you and happy birthday today to Mr. Chekhov, Walter Koenig from the original Star Trek series. He turns 90 years young today. Wow. Joey Heatherton, the singer, dancer, actress, turns 82. Mary Crosby, she is the one who shot JR in Dallas. She turns 67. Faith Ford, Corky Sherwood Forrest from the Murphy Brown sitcom, she turns 62. Dan Cortese, remember him from MTV Sports? He also played Cool Tony in Seinfeld, the Mimbo, the guy that George Costanza had that man crush on and then fell down while they were mountain climbing. Anyway, he turns 59. Let's see, Andrew Lincoln turning 53. He plays Rick in The Walking Dead. And Jessica Brown Findlay, she plays Lady Sybil in Downton Abbey. She turns 39. If it's your birthday or anniversary, we wish you the best. Oh, and most importantly today, Pope Leo turning 71. That's right, the Pope, of course, from Chicago, and now the Pope. He turns 71 today, so a major Chicago deep dish pizza party at the Vatican. Oh, hey, you going to eat all that? Coming up, Rod Stewart gets his first number one after the highest chart success for Naked Eyes.
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2: 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Loverboy Scott Smith said that this one was a long time coming. Ask Any Girl was the title way back when, and no matter how hard they tried, nothing that they laid to tape worked out. For a fresh perspective, they brought in Jonathan Cain of Journey for some pointers, and it blossomed into this one. This could be the night. Loverboy on today's Absolutely 80s Spotlight.

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1: John Saucier, Vice President J.D. Vance announcing in Kansas City, Missouri today the Trump administration is banning more than 800,000 people from getting support from the federal government. The Vice President says these bans are tied to fraudulent small business loans from the federal government during the pandemic.
2: If you screwed the American taxpayer, the federal government is now going to say you're cut off, no more, you shouldn't be applying anymore, and if you do apply, you're no longer able to get those benefits.
1: New York City is leading a lawsuit against the administration over a new rule that would allow the government to deny green cards to immigrants using government-funded programs. New York Attorney General Letitia James cited similar legal action taken under the first Trump administration.
3: When the first Trump administration dramatically expanded the public charge rule, New York challenged it in court. We won, and we intend to win again.
1: The new rule would take effect Friday. 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
4: Sunshine, blue skies, and a high around 80 today. Tonight, mostly clear, a nighttime low in the mid-50s. On Tuesday, continued sunny, a little warmer, a daytime high pushing 90. Wednesday and Thursday, continued sunny and hot, and a high near 90. So looks like a dry week for the most part. 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

0: 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Coming right up.
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6: Sunshine, blue skies, and a high around 80 today. Tonight, mostly clear, a nighttime low in the mid-50s. On Tuesday, continued sunny, a little warmer, a daytime high pushing 90. Wednesday and Thursday, continued sunny and hot, and a high near 90. So looks like a dry week for the most part. 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

0: from Canada. 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
4: Sunshine, blue skies, and a high around 80 today. Tonight, mostly clear, at nighttime low in the mid-50s. On Tuesday, continued sunny, a little warmer, a daytime high pushing 90. Wednesday and Thursday, continued sunny and hot, and a high near 90. So it looks like a dry week for the most part. 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

0: Semisonic, and what a great song. To me, it means the breakup of a relationship, but it could be almost anything. Closing time is Ken Cocker. Blondie's up in a bit. John Mellencamp is going to be hosting, as he always does, a Farm Aid, along with Willie Nelson and Dave Matthews and Neil Young. It's less than 2 weeks from now, the 26th. CNN's going to televise on that Saturday.
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2: The Cincinnati Bengals opened up the season with a victory yesterday at home as the Bengals outscored the Tampa Bay Buccaneers 33-27. Chase Brown ran for 56 yards and a touchdown. Joe Burrow, 254 passing yards and a touchdown in the season-opening victory. Cincinnati Reds yesterday, winners over the Brewers in Milwaukee, 4-3. The Reds had 8 hits in the victory. Brandon Williamson got the win. He's now 4-4. Reds improved to 70-79. On the NASCAR Cup Series yesterday, Kyle Larson was the winner in Illinois. Alex Bowman was second, and Joey Logano was third. William Byron and Ross Chastain rounded out the top five.
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1: News. I'm John Saucier. The trade war between the United States and Canada is ramping up. Vice President J.D. Vance claims the tariff war will help Americans.
2: This is going to lead to a place that's much better for American workers. I think, frankly, much better for Canadian workers, too. But they've got to be more fair.
1: The United States setting 50% tariffs on a range of Canadian goods after trade talks collapsed last month. That led to Canada setting retaliatory tariffs on American goods. The Trump administration says they're banning more than 800,000 people accused of getting fraudulent small business loans during the pandemic from getting further support from the federal government. Attorney General Todd Blanche says there have also been a number of arrests made over the last 2 months.
3: So far, we've charged over 80 individuals tied to this theft of $245 million.
1: Many Democrats have accused the Trump administration of finding excuses to slash federal funding to Democrat-led states. 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
5: With news, I'm Jamie Johnson. The Senate reconvenes today, and it remains to be seen if Senator Mitch McConnell will also be returning to Capitol Hill. McConnell has been absent from the Senate since June, when he was hospitalized following a fall and diagnosed with pneumonia. A Wolfe County man has been sentenced to 11 years in federal prison for his role in a methamphetamine distribution conspiracy involving three eastern Kentucky counties. Clyde Rudy Endicott, 55, of Hazel Green, pleaded guilty to conspiracy to distribute 500 grams or more of methamphetamine. Federal prosecutors say the conspiracy operated from 2023 through July of 2025 in Wolfe, Breathitt, and Magoffin counties. U.S. District Judge Karen Caldwell sentenced Endicott to 132 months in federal prison, followed by 5 years of supervised release. And a pair of hikers were rescued Saturday evening from the Red River Gorge after they were stranded on a cliff. The Wolfe County Search and Rescue Team received a call around 7:30 p.m. to help two hikers who had hiked up Cloud Splitter in Red River Gorge. The hikers used a hand line that someone else placed to climb up to the cliff. While they were at the top of the cliff, the hand line was removed without their knowledge, leaving them stranded. Crews used a belay to reach the hikers and lowered them to safety at the base of the cliff. With this news update, I'm Jamie Johnson.
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7: 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Graveside services will be Wednesday at 12 noon at the Apple Tree Cemetery at Blaine. 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Funeral services for Gary Lee Ratliff, age 75, of Staffordsville, who passed away Saturday. Services will be held on Thursday at 3 p.m. at the Fairview Free Will Baptist Church in Staffordsville. Visitation will begin 5 p.m. Wednesday at the church. The Phelps and Son Funeral Home of Paintsville in charge of arrangements. Funeral services for Carla K. Childers, age 65, of Lexington, who passed away September 12th. A celebration of life will be held Saturday at 1 p.m. at the Phelps and Son Funeral Home. Funeral services for Clyde Castle, age 79, of River, who passed away Sunday. The arrangements are incomplete at this time and will be announced later by the Jones Preston Funeral Home. Funeral services for Tammy Burchett, age 65, of Stambaugh, who passed away Sunday. Arrangements are incomplete at this time and will be announced later by the Jones Preston Funeral Home. Funeral services for Glimma Faye Jennings Buckles, age 74, of Lexington, formerly of Van Leer, who passed away Monday. Arrangements are incomplete and will be announced later by the Phelps and Son Funeral Home.
8: 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And remember, some say the 80s are back, but we know they were never gone. 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
10: Let's take a look at your weather on Classic Hits Radio. Tonight you'll see partly cloudy weather with lows in the mid-50s, and Tuesday you'll also see partly cloudy with highs in the upper 80s. Tuesday night will be clear and humid with lows in the mid-60s, and Wednesday will be mostly sunny with hot highs in the upper 80s. 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
1: Fox News, I'm Tom Rigotti. Talks are underway to possibly lower the price of oil. Fox Business Network's Lauren Simonetti reports.
2: Energy officials from the Group of 20 and Venezuela are here in Houston discussing ways to get more oil onto the world market. This as the price of oil tops $100 a barrel, gas averaging $4.31 a gallon today, and diesel hits a record high of $6.23.
1: This as the conflict with Iran continues with no sign of an agreement on the Strait of Hormuz. A Homeland Security Inspector General's report reveals tough conditions for detainees at Florida's Alligator Alcatraz. Fox's Gernal Scott.
3: The report confirms the existence of cages described as being slightly larger than a phone booth that were used to detain illegal immigrants. A quote from the report said such confines go against standards for human treatment.
1: The facility has since been closed. 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
4: Let's take a look at your weather on Classic Hits Radio. Tonight, you'll see partly cloudy weather with lows in the mid-50s. And Tuesday, you'll also see partly cloudy with highs in the upper 80s. Tuesday night will be clear and humid with lows in the mid-60s. And Wednesday will be mostly sunny with hot highs in the upper 80s. And that has been a look at your weather on 99.3 Classic Hits Radio.
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